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Shake Shack? In-N-Out? 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

Welcome back to the Morning Mass Studio here at 95X on this Monday. It is Monday, August 17th. It's Marty here at 95X, and happy Monday to you. Hope you had a great weekend. Hope you did something fun this weekend. And, we're a little bit unsettled today, but the weather over the weekend was pretty darn nice for the most part. But looking for a few more showers and possibly a storm or two around through early afternoon. Follow some breaks of sun developing during the afternoon, especially after 3 or 4. And temperatures going up to about 81 for the high today. We're at 71 right now in downtown Syracuse. Things up for grabs today. We got another 6-pack of tickets. The baseball season's winding down for the Syracuse Mets. And we have a 6-pack of tickets to go see the Mets play on a Thursday night game. And I do believe that there's only a few Thursday night games left. Let's see, to be exact, there's 3 Thursday night games left. August 20th. September 3rd and September 17th. And then that's it for the Thursday, Dollar Thursday home games for the Syracuse Mets, which is crazy. We get more tickets to go see Sublime in a VIP package. They're performing this Saturday at CMAC in Canandaigua. The VIP package includes first access to the venue, special early performance with the Ataris and Jacob Knoll from Sublime. Also, the meet and greet and photo opportunity with Sublime as well. So your chance to win that coming up this morning. And, of course, the Summer Bucket List prize that we give out, too. Like I let us do, you know, it's always, a couple more things you want to do this summer before your summer ends. We'll get you hooked up with a cool prize to go along with that. So a lot of fun things coming up. Morning Mass text line is 315-629-9570. Shout out to Bob the Paver. Cryo Doug checking in this morning. Another glorious week. Good morning to SC, who's chiming in this morning. Uber Scott's, happy Monday. Got to hang out with Uber Scott's at the brand new Highmark Stadium in Orchard Park for the Bills preseason game against the Carolina Panthers. And we'll talk more about that. Oof, that stadium is unbelievable. So we'll talk more about that. And good morning to Jesse checking in this morning as well. You can chime in too on the Morning Mass text line. Again, it is 315-629-9570. Kicking things off this morning, Joyce Manor. I used to go to this bar. It's at 95.

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21 Pilots and Stressed Out. It's the Morning Mass. It's Marty here at 95X. Island Takeover tonight. Paper Mill Island brought to you by Davidson Ford of Clay. It's country night tonight. You can learn how to line dance. I'll be out there DJing. It's going to be a lot of fun. Here's Temper City.

It is Laura's Call Team. Happy Monday. It's Marty here at 95X in the Morning Mass. Z is off. She'll be off until Friday. Back with us on Friday. I do believe Caribou is going to be coming in after 8 this morning to hang out here on the Morning Mass. I want to give a shout out to Carolyn. Carolyn hit me up on the Morning Mass text line. Said good morning. Went to see Devo and Billy Idol Saturday nights in concert, and it was an amazing concert, so that's awesome. I heard good things about the Billy Idol show. Glad you got to do that. So what'd you do this weekend? Hit me up on the Morning Mass text line at 315-629-9570. I got to go to Buffalo on Saturday for the preseason football between the Buffalo Bills and the Carolina Panthers, and got to check out the brand new Highmark Stadium. And all I'm going to say is I'm completely blown away. This stadium is unbelievable. And here's the thing, is you can't always believe, people just love to hate. And anyone who complains about this stadium, yeah, I'm sure there are a few seats with obstructive views, but come on, man. I mean, you got how many, 60,000 seats in there, and if a couple of things are slightly blocking it, and they let you know, if you go buy tickets,

0: tickets for any venue, they'll let you know if the seats are, you know, obstructed in any way of view. But the stadium itself is just unbelievable. The only thing I'm going to have to get used to, I don't want to say I don't like it, but I'm going to have to get used to it, is they have like stations for food. So if you like want hot dogs or something like that, it's like a self-serve station now. And they're kind of all around the whole stadium where you kind of walk in and you get what you want and you go on the other side and you... It's almost like the dome. I think the dome here is doing it in a few spots as well. But there's no like concession stands anymore where you walk up and there's a bunch of people working and they're getting hot dogs and hamburgers and sausage and all that together. You kind of got to go to stations. Like they had one station with beef on weck. Another station with just cheeseburgers and burgers and that type of stuff. Another one with hot dogs. The prices are expensive. Not going to lie to you. For 2 foot-long hot dogs and 2 sodas, it was like $46. And there's nothing special about it. Just a foot-long hot dog. So 2 of those and 2 sodas was $46. So it's definitely expensive, but it's no different than when you go to a concert anywhere and you're paying $19-$20 for a beer, right? So I was really, really impressed with the brand new Highmark Stadium. It's like a Coliseum type feel when you're in there. And all I'm going to say is it's going to be loud. It's just the way it's built. It's going to be loud when the regular season kicks off. So the first home game for the regular season happens to be on Thursday Night Football as the Buffalo Bills host the Detroit Lions. It's going to be a battle. Detroit, obviously a very good team. So really looking forward to it. But man, I was very impressed. And a big shout out to Uber Scotts and Mafia Girl. Got to hang out with them. They're season ticket holders at the Bills. So they're kind of giving me the rundown. Another cool thing I liked about the stadium, by the way, is they almost have what I call like an observation deck that you can kind of hang out. So there's like a big sign that says Highmark Stadium. And they have like this deck that's kind of like indoors and outdoors and you can hang out. And then they have like the, you know, the view overlooking the city of Buffalo off in the distance. Then they have the binocular things you can look into and see Niagara Falls and that type of stuff. So it's kind of another cool feature. And I didn't even get to see a quarter of the stadium. I mean, it was packed full of people for a preseason game. But very impressed when I saw the brand new Highmark Stadium. And I get the goosebumps because I'm just ready for some football.
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0: From the right now traffic center, so things are looking pretty good. A few minor slowdowns right now. You know, 81 southbound rolling through the downtown Syracuse area. But other than that, we're looking good. Hopefully we can keep it that way. If you do see anything throughout the morning on the roads, drop me a text. Let me know about it. 315-629-9570. 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

I drive by something being built, I get excited and think, ooh, is it a Raising Cane's? Shake Shack? In-N-Out? 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

That is Beastie Boys and Sabotage. What's up? It's the Morning Vest. It's Marty. Happy Monday. I know it's always hard to get back on. Some rain falling right now in downtown Syracuse. Not going to be a washout, but definitely going to see some showers off and on through the first part of the day. The second part of the day looks a lot better. So

0: Hello, it's young folks, Peter, Bjorn, and John, listening to the Morning Mass. It's Marty here at 95X. Happy Monday. Morning Mass text line, 315-629-9570. Tonight is the night, Papermill Island. It's country nights on the island. Hey, favorite country music. I'll be there spinning all your favorite country tunes and some open line dancing with Moving Boots Dance Connection. The event is free tonight and open to all ages. Gates open at 6 on Papermill Island in Baldwinsville. And then the line dancing goes from 7 till 9. Vendors and food trucks will be on site, and the bar will be open. So looking forward to seeing you tonight on Papermill Island in Baldwinsville, part of the Island Takeover, brought to you by Davidson Ford of Clay. It's going to be a great time tonight. So there's a cat out of Wisconsin recently set the new Guinness World Record by having 29 toes. The cat's name is Erebus Anomaly. I hope I said that right. And the genetic trait that causes condition is called polyactical, and it's a naturally occurring one in cats. Well, cats have several toes, but 29 toes on this cat out of Wisconsin. Now I need to look it up and see the photo.
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0: From the Right Now Traffic Center, so a little bit slow right now if you're 81 South heading in to downtown Syracuse, all the way in and through downtown Syracuse. Also 690 East at the 81 split, a little bit slow this morning as well. See anything else, drop me a text, let me know about it, 315-629-9570.
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Latest one from Weezer called Go Away. Some heavy rain's falling right now in downtown Syracuse. Not going to last long. Going to roll out and a little bit more around 1 o'clock this afternoon. And then it kind of moves back out. And then the sun could be developing later on today. So welcome to Syracuse, where the weather changes all the time, right? Coming up in about 7 minutes from right now, we're going to share the positive. First, it's Tame Impala.

0: Judah and the Lion called Take It On Back. You're listening to The Morning Mass. It is Marty here at 95X. And coming up this hour, so between right now and 8 o'clock this morning, got a six-pack of tickets to check out the Syracuse Mets. I hate to say this, but there's only three Thursday night games left for Dollar Thursday with 95X and the Syracuse Mets. August 20th, September 3rd, September 17th. And that's it for the Dollar Thursday games. But I get a chance to win six ticket, so you can go check out the Syracuse Mets coming up between now and 8 o'clock on 95X.
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0: Find good positive stories and sharing with you. Like last month, the kitten was part of the attempted bank robbery in Maryland. Cat's name is Magnolia. And it was 3 months old. She was stolen from the pet store, taken into the PNC Bank, where the thief tried to rob the branch with the kitten. Luckily, police stopped the man right away. The kitten was okay, but since then, Magnolia has gotten a bit famous. And now Magnolia has gotten adopted by a loving family. The bank robbery cat is happy to have a forever home. So, kind of a bizarre but a cool story. Family from Pennsylvania took a trip to a beach in New Jersey and discovered a megalodon tooth. The family first spotted the small hole in a rock, and their son was able to fit his hand inside and pull out the ancient shark tooth. It was later confirmed by a fossil expert to be from Megalodon, the giant extinct shark that lived millions of years ago. And this is the family and the scientist all talking about this great find.
3: I pulled a shell out of the one rock. There was like a hole in the rock. I looked down and I was just astonished, but I couldn't fit my hand in there. Of course, I'm screaming like a crazy man over there for him to come running over because of his small hand. And what'd you see?
4: I was just like really excited.

0: I did. At first, I was scared to put my hand down until I seen it.
1: How big is the megalodon? Well, scientists estimate they grew as long as 50 to 80 feet, making them the largest shark ever to be in the waters, which is crazy. This is kind of cool. We got a local share the positive here. A nonprofit right here in Syracuse is giving the unhoused place of their own. The founder's name is Andrew, and he started a tiny home for good in 2014 after noticing that many shelter residents end up returning because they weren't, you know, that many affordable housing options. So the organization has built 23 tiny homes and renovated nearly two dozen other properties. Now, each home includes its own kitchen, bathroom, washer, and dryer. And residents also receive long-term support tailored to their needs as well. So shout out to Andrew and the Tiny Home Good that's going on right here in our community. And that's sharing a positive on the Morning Mess.
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1: From the Right Now Traffic Center. So looking pretty good. A few slowdowns right now. 81 southbound in and out of downtown Syracuse, but no major problems to report. If you see anything at all on the roads, let me know about it. Drop me a text, 315-629-9570.
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Syracuse's only alternative, 95X, home to the Morning Bass. It's Marty. Lil Z's off this week. She'll be back with us on Friday. I do believe Caribou is going to come in and hang out after 8 this morning. Coming up in a few more minutes, your chance to win a six-pack of tickets to go check out the Syracuse Mets as the baseball season quickly winds down. In Colors on right now, this one's called Headlights.

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That is MGMT Electric Feel. It's Monday. It's kind of blah, a little dark and gloomy, rainy a little bit this morning. So let's brighten your day a little bit. Six-pack of tickets to go check out the Syracuse Mets. There's three Thursday games left for Dollar Thursday. Three left, August 20th, September 3rd, and September 17th. So you can go to one of those games. Six tickets for caller number 9 right now. 315-421-9595. Dow Fast and good luck from 95X and Sum 41.

0: Sum 41, Landmines. What's up? It's the Morning Mass. It's Marty here on this Monday. And got to shout out Chad. Chad was caller number 9, and he just scored 6 tickets to a Syracuse Mets Dollar Thursday game. There's only 3 left, believe it or not. It's August 20th, September 3rd, and September 17th. By the way, I think I'm DJing my last Thursday night, this Thursday, at the historic NBT Bank Stadium as well. Yeah, it is. This Thursday is the last Thursday that I'll be DJing on Thursday nights for Dollar Thursday. Well, Jason Sparrow is going to be joining us. He's the general manager for the Syracuse Mets Thursday morning at 8, and we'll break down the game on Thursday. All right, dumb criminals on the Mets.
1: We don't condone criminal behavior on the Morning Mess, but we do love to laugh at dumb criminals.
2: I'm going to jail!
1: Like these.
0: Florida man got arrested. He got mad over the neighbor's dog. So what'd he do? He picked up the dog's poop and threw the feces at the neighbor. I think Joe Stanley has been on the radio before saying that this happens quite a bit. And when you throw that type of stuff, you're going to get stuff back at you. So there it is. A Florida super speeder who got pulled over by going over 40 miles an hour over the speed limit says to the officer, "I'm speeding, sir, because I'm on my way to my cheating girlfriend's house to see if I can catch her." So, yeah, it's still not an excuse. You can't go over 40 miles per hour over the speed limit, even if your girlfriend's cheating. Sorry, buddy. 26-year-old man in the UK arrested after dressing as the Grim Reaper and climbing onto a roof of a hospital to stare at staff and visitors. His name is Leon, not really the Grim Reaper, but he wasn't wearing the black hood and cloak. He also appeared to be holding some kind of long blade to go along with it. He got charged with causing a nuisance or disturbance without reasonable excuse. This actually happened back in June, but he pled guilty and was handed a $300 fine. We got a dumb criminal here in the Syracuse area. The gas station in Camillus. Did you hear about this? Dude allegedly walked in, said he had explosives and a gun, told everyone to get the heck out. They called cops at the Sunoco gas station right in the village of Camillus. Cops came. The dude was still inside. And there's kind of a standoff, I guess, for a while before they finally took him into custody in the parking lot of the Sunoco gas station. Now, luckily, nobody was injured in this ordeal in Camillus, but I guess there was a lot of damage that was done inside. And then I guess in the court, he was yelling, "I'm guilty. I'm guilty." So sounds like bro needs a little help, right? Long Island wedding reception erupted, or fight at the wedding reception erupted when the bride, the best man, I mean, at the wedding claimed the bride was cheating with him right during the wedding. He's the best man. He started yelling out, "We've had sexual relations." And then a fight breaks out, of course. So, yeah, that was in Long Island. It happened over the weekend. Let's see. We got one more. Speeding Florida man arrested for being clueless about the bathroom. Yes, Omar was going 117 down I-95. He changed lanes, was tailgating, told deputy he was racing to the Buc-ee's close by to use the bathroom because it's the cleanest bathroom. Police posted there were bathrooms at the jail, not quite as nice as Buc-ee's, but that's where this person is heading. So there it is, the nominees for the dumb criminals. We always got to go local. We got some good ones, but man, and I hope that dude gets some help that he needs because it sounds like he needs it, but the whole Camillus gas station situation, yeah.
1: Well, that was interesting. That counts as your dumbass of the day on the Morning Mess.
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1: 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Traffic.
0: From the right now traffic center, so a little bit slow still, 81 southbound rolling through downtown Syracuse. Also 81 north coming back in from the Nedro area. All that construction going on. See you in the house. Drop us a text. Let me know about it. 315-629-9570.
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and his group Love. The song is called Tongue Tie. What's up? It's Monday. It's Marty here, 95X. Caribou is going to be joining us coming up just after 8. Plus, your chance to win Sublime tickets in the VIP package in the 8 o'clock hour. Details about that coming up in a little bit, too. Tonight, Country Nights on Paper Mill Island in Baldwinsville, brought to you by Davidson Ford of Clay. I'll be DJing your favorite country music tonight. Also, open line dancing with Movin' Boots Dance Connection tonight.

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1: It's the only morning show in my life.

0: That is Death Cafe Cutie Call Riptides. You're listening to The Morning Mass. It is Marty here at 95X. Caribou's walking into the studio right now on this Monday. Appreciate her coming on in. We'll let her get settled in. Get her a cup of coffee. She's in her hand. She's smiling. She looks like she's good to go. Is it still raining or did it stop?
1: It's sprinkling a little.
0: Just sprinkling. Okay. That's what we're going to kind of see. Some rain off and on. And then it's going to get dry for a little bit. And then another batch comes through around 1 or 2 this afternoon. But later today, it looks like it's going to be decent. And we've got college night going on. Not college night. Country music night going on tonight.
1: College night.
0: On Paper Mill Island in Baldwinville. It's brought to you by Davidson Ford of Clay. I'll be out there tonight DJing your favorite country music. We got some line dancing going on tonight as well. It's free to get in, by the way, too. Gates open at 6. And then the line dancing starts 7, goes till 9 tonight on Paper Mill Island in Baldwinsville.
1: Are you going to do some line dance moves?
0: No, but I'll be playing the music for it. If anybody else wants to do that, then that's, you know, they can definitely feel free to do that. How was your weekend, Caribou?
1: It was good. It was a long weekend, but it was very exciting.
0: Where'd you go? It looks like you did a few, like, I saw a bunch of pictures.
1: I went to Vernon Downs Casino for the Sci-Fi Horror Fest.
0: You love that stuff.
1: Yeah, it was fun.
0: Did you get to meet the clown that you wanted to meet?
1: I got to meet him and interview him and give him one of my horror club shirts.
0: Hey, what clown was it again?
1: Art the Clown.
0: Art the Clown.
1: David Howard Thornton from
0: That's
1: the Terrifier
0: awesome.
1: Movies.
0: That's really awesome.
1: I know. I was so starstruck. I saw him in the elevator. I was like, hi.
0: Oh, my God. That's so cool. So that happened Saturday?
1: Friday and Saturday,
0: and Saturday, nice.
1: Yep, whole weekend.
0: I got to go to the brand new Highmark Stadium in Orchard Park for the Buffalo Bills game, the preseason game against the Carolina Panthers.
1: How was that?
0: The stadium is awesome. It's so awesome. I know it's getting a lot of flack online about, you know, obstructive views and stuff. I didn't see anything. The whole place is just phenomenal and so glad that we have it.
1: Yeah.
0: You know, here in, pretty close to our hometown. Well, things are expensive there.
1: That's a thing.
0: 2-foot-long hot dogs, 1 soda and 1 water for Tyler and I, $46.
1: Oh, my God.
0: For 2-foot-long hot dogs that were mediocre at best, a bottle of water and a bottle of soda was $46.
1: Yeah, I'm eating at home before I go.
0: Wow.

0: especially across the South and West. It's number one in 17 different states, Dr. Wow. Pepper. Some of the states include Alaska, Arizona, Colorado, Kansas, Missouri, Montana, New Mexico, Oklahoma, Tennessee, Texas, and Virginia.
1: Wow.
0: So Dr. Pepper, I hate Dr. Pepper.
1: I don't really like it either. I don't like the cherry flavor.
0: So we know that Canada Dry Ginger Ale is number one in the Northeast in a lot of different states. How about Schweppes Ginger Ale? That's number one in the state of New York.
1: There we go.
0: Schweppes Ginger Ale. Wow. Yep,
1: we're a ginger ale place.
0: That's the only state it's number one in.
1: Really?
0: New York, yeah.
1: That's crazy.
0: Mountain Dew owns a big chunk of the upper Midwest. Kentucky, Indiana, Ohio, South Carolina, and Wisconsin, where Mountain Dew is the most popular soda in those states. Classic, believe it or not.
1: That shocks me.
0: Yeah, because you think, you hear Coca-Cola all the time.
1: That's like the main soda you think of.
0: Florida, Georgia, and Louisiana is where Coca-Cola is number one. Coke Zero, number one in California and Hawaii. Of course, it's number one in California.
1: They're all healthy.
0: Pepsi, they're only number one in one state, and that's Delaware, which is bizarre because you think Pepsi's bigger than Canada Dry and Dr. Pepper and all that, but they're only number one in one state, and that's Delaware.
1: That's crazy.
0: Yeah. Now, if you go down to North Carolina, Sun Drop is the number one soda.
1: They got to find a better soda.
0: And not number one in any state, sadly, was the Fanta Orange Soda. It didn't take the number one spot in any state.
1: That was my favorite as a kid.
0: It's crazy. So, Morning Messers, text line 315-629-9570. By the way, good morning to PLC. Happy Monday. Good morning to Jake from Rexico LLC Renovations and Construction. Thank you very much. My daughter welded the frame, some of the risers at the new Bills Stadium, says 345. It's awesome.
1: That's
0: beautiful
1: super
0: stadium.
1: Cool.
0: Yeah. But what is your favorite soda, Morning Masters? Do you agree with that list? I can't believe ginger ale is number one in the state of New York.
1: Everyone loves it. I'm telling you.
0: Wow. I'm actually blown away. All right, let's go to the roads. We'll check your Monday morning commute.
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0: From the Right Now Traffic Center, so 81 South, rolling through your downtown exits, Harrison Street, Almond, East Adams, 690 East, approaching the 81 split. Seeing some slowdowns there this morning as well. See anything else, drop us a text, let us know about it. 315-629-9570. What did you do?
1: I tried to move my mic and it broke off.
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0: That is Cold War Kids Call First. You're listening to The Morning Mass. It's Barty Caribou's here today. Lil Z's celebrating a birthday or something. I don't know, camping or something up in Lake George yet again?
1: I told her, just move there. You'll save on gas money.
0: She really should. I think that's what she wants to do when she wins the lottery, she said.
1: Yep.
0: Just move there and get her own camp and not worry about it. All right, we're going to talk about what's trending when we come back. First, Miles Smith. This one's called Stargazing. It's alternative music for you on 95X.

0: Miles Smith and Stargazing. You're listening to The Morning Mass. It is Marty and Caribou here on 95X. Coming up this hour, so the next 30 minutes or so, the summer bucket list. We're going to ask you a couple more things you want to do before summer officially comes to an end. Because next week officially kicks off the New York State Fair.
1: It's flying by this summer. It really is.
0: Little Z yells at me all the time because I say summer's quickly winding down. You better enjoy it. But it's true.
1: It is. Went by too fast.
0: Yeah. I think we got the State Fair director coming in next week. No, I think it's this week, actually. She's... Time flies when you're having fun. Time to find out what's trending on the mess.
2: What are you talking about?
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5: 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It's what's trending now on the Morning Mess.
0: 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Sad news to report in the Hollywood world. Actress Hayden Panettiere passed away at the age of 36. No word on the cause of death. She had acted since a small child. I saw people sharing up on social media, like some of her early days when she was a kid or whatnot. But yikes.
1: I know. So sad.
0: And you don't want to ever speculate, but you're like, you know. It's,
1: 36 is pretty young.
0: Yeah. This is a scene from her on the television show Nashville, which she was very much known for.
6: Wasn't that long ago, I was getting off the bus from Alabama. Everybody thinks I'm just a flash in the pan.
7: You can do this.
6: I know.

0: Her name is Hayden Panettiere. Has passed away at the age of 36. She's also in two different soap operas. And she was a cheerleader on NBC's show called Heroes 2. She was also featured in a lot of different movies and stuff like that. But, man, very sad.
1: Yeah.
0: She's way too young. Way too young. I'm sure we'll learn more in the next few days.
1: Mm-hmm.
0: The sequel to the Simpsons movie going to be titled The New Simpsons Movie. And it's going to be released on September 3rd of 2027. So next year. The original Simpsons movie made $536 million back in 2007.
1: That's a funny movie.
0: Will Ferrell's son, Magnus, tells Wealth of Geeks that his dad should be named the sexiest man alive by People magazine.
1: Couldn't agree more.
0: I think he should be the unanimous winner. Like yesterday. I'm too young to be the face of that right now. Maybe later, but my dad deserves it right now. It's kind of weird that you think your dad's the sexiest man alive.
1: He's trying to amp him up.
0: A Dallas duck was recently wrangled by the North Texas police inside of a Walgreens store.
1: What?
0: The duck was chased through the aisles by officers.
1: Oh,
0: it eventually got guided outside to safety. And it's now on the, you know, the internet sensation known as the Dallas duck.
1: Oh, my God.
0: My son Tyler saw Spider-Man Brand New Day over the weekend.
1: Oh, yeah?
0: How was it? He went to the drive-in. I think the one you go to in Marietta.
1: Yeah.
0: He went to the drive-in.
1: Oh, awesome.
0: And got to see Spider-Man Brand New Day. Thought it was awesome.
1: Good.
0: $70 million, still number one in the box office.
1: Mm-hmm.
0: What's the last movie? I haven't been to the movies in so long.
1: What's the last movie I've seen?
0: Yeah, like in a theater, yeah. Or at a drive-in.
1: Last movie I saw was actually, of course, a horror movie at Movie Tavern, because I love... That's my spot where I go. If I don't go to the drive-in, I go to Movie Tavern.
0: So relaxing.
1: It is.
0: So Spider-Man Brand New Day, number one, 70 mil. The Odyssey, number two, 23.2. The End of Oak Streets, 21 milli. Mm-hmm. Paw Patrol, the dino movie. Ooh, Mason would like that one.
1: I know, you should bring them.
0: 20.5 million. And then Cat's Eye, Wild Hearts, rounds out the top five for movies in the box office. And that's what's trending on The Morning Mess.
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0: From the right now traffic center, 690 East, 81 split downtown, then 81 South coming into the downtown Syracuse area all the way through and out. Seeing some delays this morning. 81 Northbound coming back in from the Nedro area. Also slow, very tight through there as well. Narrows up quite a bit, so just be careful. Give yourself some extra time. All right, see anything else? Drop us a text, 315-629-9570.
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0: Riders and best of you. Happy Monday. It's the Morning Mass. It's Marty and Caribou here today. Little Z's out camping someplace on her little vacay, which who comes back on a Friday? Well, little Z's coming back this Friday.
1: Honestly, smart, because you're like, oh, the weekend's already here.
0: I guess you do one day and then you get the weekend on top of it. But listen, we're going to take caller number 9. And we're going to ask you the question, what is one thing still on your bucket list for summer? Like, what's one summer bucket list thing you still have not done? What about you, Boo? Do you have anything?
1: I mean, I've went to the drive-in once, but I want to get back out there at least a couple more times before the end of the summer.
0: Okay.
1: That's my favorite thing to do.
0: Caller 9. Just let us know what's your summer bucket list. One thing you haven't done yet. And we're going to give you a little prize. Maybe you can add some more fun to your summer. 315-421-9595. Delfast and good luck. Caller number 9, Vance Joy. This was called Riptide 95X.

0: Oh, that's bad.
1: We sound like ears are ringing now.
0: Werewolves in here, like howling in here during that song. All right, phone lines are ringing. It's the Morning Mess, by the way. I'm Marty, and that's Caribou over there. Little Z's on vacation someplace, but we're still getting people hooked up with their summer bucket list. 95X, hello?
2: Hello!
0: Hey, who's this?
2: This is Carlita.
0: Carlita, I love it. I love the energy that you're bringing on this Monday. I'm loving it. All right, so what's one thing that you still want to do before the summer ends on this year?
2: It may sound kind of boring to everyone else, but I have not been to the wild yet.
0: Why is that boring?
2: I don't know. Some people are like, oh, my God, just the wild?
0: Well, who
1: cares?
0: Girl,
1: that's fun.
0: They need
1: Come
0: a
1: on.
0: Life. That place is awesome.
1: Yeah.
0: Yeah, I love it. I love going to the
2: I've
0: wild.
2: I've never been, and I've always wanted to take my boys.
0: Oh, when you do it, you got to do the wild safari ride that they do because the animals put their heads right on you and stuff. It's pretty wild.
2: Oh, that's awesome.
0: I was like face-to-face with a giraffe. And a camel.
2: That's pretty awesome.
0: All right, what's she going to win? Part of the summer prize pack.
1: Well, you guys can also hit up Sylvan Beach Amusement Park. You just won a family four-pack, so congrats.
2: Oh, wow.
0: Yeah, Sylvan Beach is another
2: awesome.
0: Beautiful place to go for the summer. All right, Carlita, what radio station's hooking you up, girl?
2: 95X, of course.
0: Absolutely, and thank you. And keep that energy going on this Monday, girl. And by the way, they need to brush that camel's teeth.
1: I don't even want to know what it smells like.
0: I mean, I can't even tell you what it smells like, but it's bad, you know?
1: Oh, boy.
0: Good
1: now
0: Lord.
1: I got to go there and do that.
0: So the camels and the giraffes and all the wildlife at the wild. That's a good bucket. That's the first one we've heard.
1: She's got to get out there.
0: Absolutely.
1: It'll be fun.
0: So, again, Masters, and by the way, you can drop us a text at 315-629-9570. What would you want to do on your summer bucket list? You've done a lot. I feel like, did you go to a lot of concerts this year or not really?
1: I went to a few. I went to some of the ones on the island. You know, I had a lot of personal stuff to deal with this summer.
0: Yeah,
1: but, I got out as much as I could, which I'm proud of, because it's hard sometimes.
0: Well, Denise's summer bucket list, you want to go see Morgan Wallen outside of his music festival that we went to 2 years ago in Alabama.
1: Yeah.
0: Because we got to see him there, but she wanted to see his final tour, so we got to go to Philly to do that. I mean, that was literally spur of the moment. I think she got the tickets on, like, Tuesday, and we left on Friday to go. It was like It was like that spur of the moment. I don't really know if I have anything left on my summer bucket list, obviously, besides the New York State Fair, which we're really looking forward to. Mm-hmm. I love the New York State Fair. I don't care. I do, too. They got some great artists that are going to be coming there, too, some bands and artists I can't wait to see.
1: Yeah.
0: But to go to the Buffalo Bills training camp at St. John Fisher University, and then to go to the very first game in the brand new inaugural season of the brand new Highmark Stadium, I'll never forget, because I was at the very first game, preseason game, that was at that stadium on Saturday. And
1: That was awesome.
0: It was really cool. So I don't even know if I have anything left on my summer bucket list, honestly.
1: You've been crossing things off left and right. You're just going to have to start keep dreaming big.
0: I went to go see Zach Top, another country artist that I like. By the way, if you like country music, come on out to Paper Mill Island in Baldwinsville tonight. You can put this on your summer bucket list.
1: Yeehaw!
0: If you ever want to learn how to line dancing's coming back.
1: It is. It's everywhere now.
0: A lot of people are line dancing. So we'll play a little boot, scoot, and boogie tonight and have some fun. I'm going to be teaching some line dancing. Not me. They have a professional instructor.
1: I'd love to see you do some moves, though. Bust at least one line dance move.
0: I'll be playing the music for her as they're learning these dances and whatnot. But the doors open at 6 tonight. This is free.
1: It'll be fun.
0: It's a free event tonight on Paper Mill Island in Baldwinsville. So if you love your country music, come on out for country night tonight. Again, I'll be DJing. We're going to do some line dancing. It's going to be a good time.
1: It's for the whole family, too. Normally, line dancers, it's only in bars. So teach your kids how to line dance.
0: And again, I hate to continue to say this, but summer is winding down. Like,
1: it is.
0: All the parties we've had on Paper Mill Island, like, time is going to run. So if you said, man, I hear about this Paper Mill Island all the time, but I've never gone, well, you better hurry up. Summer's almost over. It is.
1: It's such a beautiful spot, too. And it's going to be a gorgeous day. So,
0: yeah.
1: After this rain goes away.
0: I had some of my chairs out there that they used over the weekend.
1: Yeah.
0: So I went back yesterday morning to get them on Paper Mill Island. They were doing a mass out there. They were doing a church service on Paper Mill Island.
1: Joe told us that they do that on Sunday mornings.
0: I had no idea.
1: I think that they've done them for a while, I think.
0: I got there at 8:08, and I'm like, oh, there's just a service going on. So I turned around and drove back off the island.
1: You just have to sit there through it.
0: Yeah. So if you were at that church service and you saw my truck pull onto the island, I just kind of gave a wave and went back off the island real quick.
1: Just throw them a quick blessing. There you go.
0: I need to be blessed, right?
1: Yeah.
0: All right, let's go to the roads one more time.
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0: From the Right Now Traffic Center. I think a lot of people's summer bucket list is to have all this damn construction that we're seeing go bye-bye.
1: Don't even.
0: Wait till they close down 690 East for like 2 years.
1: I'm working from home, I'll tell you that.
0: We all might be someday.
1: That's true.
0: Let's see here. A little slow right now. 690 East at the 81 split. 81 South rolling through downtown Syracuse. A little bit slow. See anything else? Drop us a text. 315-629-9570.
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0: Party, it's Caribou on this Monday, so I didn't realize it, but today is thrift store day.
1: What?
0: I know Lil Z is a big thrifty shopper. Are you?
1: Oh, I love going to the thrift stores.
0: Well, think about some of the bizarre things that you found at thrift stores.
1: Okay.
0: We'll talk about that when we come back, but it's National Thrift Store Day today. You can find some good stuff, though, too.
1: Some gems.
0: Some of the outrageous stuff. We'll talk about it. Turnstile. Here's Look Out for Me.

0: for me. It's the Morning Bass. It's Marty. It's Caribou on this Monday. Text line 315-629-9570. Today is thrift store day, and we're trying to find some good finds at the thrift store. Carrie's got one, and we can check in a second, but I don't want to make this lady wait anymore. 95X, go ahead. What did you find at the thrift store?
1: On the back wall, there's like little gadgets and little things that, you know, people are giving away. There literally was a pair of dentures.
0: What?
1: I think they were like $5. I mean, I guess if they fit somebody's mouth, I don't know. I don't know.
0: Yeah.
1: It was weird.
0: Yeah, I would say we'll
2: just
0: keep it at that.
2: Sitting on the shelf. What?
0: He's like, it was weird. You think?
2: Oh my god!
0: It's not every day you find dentures at a thrift store.
2: Yeah.
0: What about you, Caribou?
2: I don't know if I can even say what I found on here, but I was at one of the local, maybe I won't call their name out, one of the local thrift stores.
0: Yeah, don't call it out. Just say a thrift store.
2: One of the local thrift stores. And I was looking through, like, you know how they have, like, all the plates and, like, cups and stuff? I just like looking through that for, like, vases and stuff. And I found these toys.
0: Adult sex toys?
2: Yep.
0: They had them on the shelf?
2: They had them on the shelf, and I don't know if they thought they were wine stoppers, if you're getting my drift here. But craziest thing I've ever seen at a thrift store.
0: Well, I'll tell you what, I've been to Target, and some of that stuff they sell on, like, the, looks like it could be sex toys.
2: Oh, I agree.
0: There's some objects that I'm sure people go to the ER for.
2: Yeah. It's like that old show. What was it called? Sex sent me to the ER or whatever. Something, remember that show? That's, yeah.
0: What'd you shove in ya?
2: Can you? You would be the doctor. You'd be like, yeah, I've tried it before.
0: I would look at what, I'd be like, what are you thinking? Why would you put that there?
2: Why do you use fishing hooks during?
0: PLC says, haha, I'm dying, dentures. Yeah, that's what the lady just said. Dentures at the thrift shop. I don't know. I'm afraid to take these calls. 95X, you're live on the radio.
3: Oh, I've found underwear and bras.
0: Used?
3: In thrift stores. Donated in boxes. Like, most, they're pretty good about going through and sorting those things out, but sometimes if they don't go through a box and it's just sitting out on the floor, you'll find them randomly in there, and that's where I'm like, oh.
0: Yeah, because.
3: Wow, what a find.
0: Yeah.
3: They looked like they were from, like, the 1940s.
0: Dirty
3: the
0: panties.
3: Old school had the little, like, straps connected to it so you could, you know,
0: straps.
3: Pull your stockings up and clip them to it type stuff.
0: Granny
3: yeah,
0: panties.
3: All that old bra underwear set.
0: Yeah, like granny panties. Old, thank you. But they, like, because they don't normally take them, right?
2: I feel like you're not supposed to donate those sorts of things. And
0: well, yeah, because you would think that they don't take, I mean, because, like, you can't try on undergarments, like, when you go. I don't know, like, when you go to Victoria's Secrets, are you allowed to try panties on?
2: Well, normally they have this little liner on the crotch part. It's a plastic liner. I'm dead serious. But when you do it, you should put it over your underwear that you were already wearing. Because that's nasty, first of all. Second of all, Lord
0: well,
2: knows
0: know
2: what's
0: swims.
2: In those panties.
0: Well,
2: let's just say, who's been in those panties? What's been in the... You, yeah.
0: With swimsuits, I know they do that. You have to, like, because, you know, like, if you're trying, like, because if you go, like, try on shoes
2: yeah.
0: or whatever, like, they have these stockings you can put on
2: yeah.
0: if you have your bare feet because it's the middle of summer or whatever. You got to put these little stocking things on. Like, do they have that for swimsuits where you have
2: for
0: to,
2: women?
0: Like, yeah.
2: Yeah.
0: Okay.
2: They have the little crotch
0: protector. So is it, like, shaped like a tampon?
2: No, it's like a
0: pad?
2: It's shaped like a pad, kind of. Like a panty liner.
0: All right, so a tampon, that's not a pad, right? That's different?
2: Or are you
0: the same thing?
2: Actually asking me this right
0: I'm
2: now?
0: I'm asking you that. So do they,
2: how
0: you just
2: old
0: have to, like,
2: are you?
0: I don't know the difference.
2: You
0: I don't use them.
2: You have a daughter.
0: Are you think I talked to my daughter about that? Not a chance.
2: A tampon's what you shove up.
0: All right, that's what I thought.
2: Not to, sorry for everyone listening. I can't believe how stupid you
0: so
2: are.
0: So you got to put, like, a pad down.
2: Yeah.
0: To try on, like, a bikini bottom. I'm asking. I don't try
2: yes.
0: bikinis on. I don't know. You said you had to put some plastic thing down, so I'm trying to
2: well,
0: ask
2: some,
0: that.
2: Some of them.
0: But how do you know people do that? Like, what if they don't do it? Then they put the swimsuit back out there.
2: Then you got to wash it before you wear it. I

0: Wash everything before I wear it. And if I find underwear at the thrift store, I'm not buying it, and I probably will encourage you not to buy it either.
1: Well, I don't know how we got from National Thrift Shop days to down that road.
0: Marty just learned a life lesson about females.
1: Well, I kind of knew that, but I just want to make sure I wasn't saying the wrong thing. That's all. Anyway, I think we should take a break. Morning Mess text line 315-629-9570. 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

0: That is Temper City. It's called Self-Aware. I love that song. It's the Morning Mass. It's Marty and Caribou on this Monday. 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It's The Morning Mass on Facebook and Instagram. 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
0: And it's Marty underscore 95X if you want to follow us and The Morning Mass on your socials. Coming up in the next 20 minutes or so, this is a very cool prize.
1: Oh, yeah.
0: A pair of tickets to go see Sublime this Saturday at CMAC in Canandaigua. 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
1: Oh, my God. 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
0: The VIP package is first access to the venue, special early performance with the Ataris, and Jacob Knoll from Sublime.
1: Wow.
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1: How awesome is that?
0: You can still get your tickets at cmacevents.com. 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I mean, that's just really cool.
1: Sublime is huge.
0: Very big. So that's this Saturday at CMAC in Canandaigua. If you want to have a chance to win those tickets, we'll do it coming up in the next 15 minutes or so here at 95X.com. The FDA upgraded its recall of more than 1.6 million cartons of eggs linked to potential salmonella contamination. What can you eat anymore?
1: I was literally just about to say, what are we down to? About the grass outside? That's about all I'm ready to eat.
0: I mean, it's just crazy. And it wasn't that long ago. Remember when there was an egg shortage and eggs went up to like $8 a gallon or something like that because of the bird flu?
1: Yeah.
0: And now there's a recall of more than 1.6 million cartons of eggs due to potential salmonella.
1: I think frozen chicken nuggets are about the last thing left.
0: It's just like, I mean, you're afraid to eat anything anymore, honestly.
1: Yeah.
0: You know, because you had the grains that were causing the
1: cyclosporia,
0: bad diarrhea,
1: the
0: lettuce
1: fruit,
0: diarrhea, I call it.
1: The lettuce.
0: Yeah.
1: What else? A bunch of other stuff. And now eggs? Come on.
0: Yeah. So there's that. By the way, this Thursday, I have the privilege of moving my daughter into college up at SUNY Oswego for the first time.
1: Oh, congrats.
0: So I won't be here on Thursday. It'll be the best of because he's still out. And we'll both be back on Friday, but yeah, I'm kind of nervous to move her in, pack her up, and move her in. It's gonna be wild. Do you remember your parents doing that for the first time?
1: Yeah, I went to college in Ohio, so it was a long travel day for all of us. But it's gonna be so special. She'll never forget it.
0: I'll never forget it either.
1: Yeah. Well, good for you.
0: I'm excited about it, but nervous about it at the same time.
1: She's going to have so much fun.
0: Oh, she's going to have a blast. That's what I worry about. Is I don't want her
1: too much fun.
0: I mean, you're there to study and get the, you know what I mean?
1: Oh, the freshman year, you got to meet people, you know?
0: Well, this is true. That's why I do like what they do there. So what they do is they move the freshmen in first for the weekend.
1: Mm-hmm.
0: So they move in Thursday. And then I don't think everyone else moves in until that, like, on the weekend, Sunday or something like that.
1: Oh.
0: I think classes start like that Tuesday. So I think they give the campus to the freshmen for a couple of days.
1: That's good.
0: Before everyone else moves in, so they can kind of get, you know, used to things and that type of stuff.
1: Good for her.
0: So I do like that they do that. But,
1: it's exciting.
0: Yeah, talk about nerve-wracking.
1: You're going to be fine. She's going to be fine. It'll
0: she
1: be good.
0: She goes out to college. Yikes. All right. It's the Morning Mass on 95X. Your chance to win those Sublime tickets coming up.
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0: blood. Zombie. It's the Morning Mass. It's Marty. It's Caribou on this Monday. I saw this and I'm dying laughing right now. This is awesome. A homeowner is going viral because she lives in a development where they have the HOA. I would never live where there's like HOA rules and penalties.
1: I've heard lots of bad things about that.
0: Yeah. And I get both sides of it because a lot of people choose to live where there's an HOA because the homeowners association, they actually make people keep their property up. Because you can live in a nice neighborhood too, and there's some people who just let their they don't care.
1: Yeah.
0: There's trash all over, there's stuff, you know what I mean? And then it brings the value of your house down. So I understand the pluses and the positives and the negatives that come out of this. But a homeowner is going viral for showing herself spray painting a dead bush that was in her hedgerow.
1: What?
0: Because her HOA kept charging her $45 in penalties because her bush, her hedgerow, wasn't green.
1: What?
0: Then she posted a video. And it says, it's not dead no more. So she basically got some green spray paint and spray painted the dead bush to make it green again because she was sick and tired of paying the penalties on this.
2: They keep charging me $45 for this bush. So we're going to fix it today. It's not dead no more, Becky.
1: Becky.
0: She's spray painted.
2: Not dead no more.
0: This is fantastic. Now, I don't know if it worked or not, but, I mean, now some people are saying, well, that was very creative, but why post it? Because now they're going to, you know, it's going to get back to the HOA.
1: They're going
0: to
1: charge you $100 for the video and $45 for the fee.
0: But my take on it is, like, you spend all that money to live in this place, because living in those areas, I mean, it's not cheap. There's nothing cheap to live in anymore. You know what I mean? But then they can dictate what you can do and what you can't do of everything.
1: No. I wouldn't do it. I don't care whatever's going on in my neighbor's yard is going on in my neighbor's yard.
0: Yeah.
1: Okay? If I don't have a green bush or a white picket fence outside, I don't care.
0: Yeah.
1: So I'm not going to live in one of those.
0: But I love it that she got green.
1: That's hilarious.
0: Spray paint. So I'll take care of this. This bush isn't dead anymore. Becky. Becky must be from the HOA. I'm assuming.
1: Oh, my God.
0: Text from Zamboni Man. My buddy's Zamboni Man, one of our masters. Marty, when I moved in, my kids into college, I bought a flask and some shot glasses. I was there for their first drink at school.
1: Aww.
0: I did the same thing. I was moving out after graduation. Brought a flask.
1: That's nice.
0: Oh, maybe I'll bring some shot glasses and a flask.
1: Yeah.
0: Say, hey, listen, I know you're going to be doing this anyway. Cheers. And do a shot before I leave Thursday to come back out of there.
1: I've been trying to beg my mom to do shots with me, and I've been 21 for how many years now?
0: Shot.
1: She is not a shot girl.
0: Shot. Everybody. Maybe I'll do that. All right, we got one more thing we got to do before we get out of here. And this is a pretty cool prize. Not only going to get a chance to go see Sublime this Saturday, CMAC in Canandaigua, one of my favorite venues. Canandaigua's got a beautiful venue at CMAC. But this is a chance to hang out and see Sublime do their warm-up, little performance by Sublime in the Ataris, and then you get your picture taken with Jacob Knoll from Sublime.
1: First access to the venue, too,
0: awesome.
1: So you can pick up your merch before the lines form.
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0: so we're
1: going to
0: take caller number 9 if you want to win the Sublime tickets and VIP package to go along with it. 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
1: This is big, guys.
0: Yeah. 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Joe D is coming in next. 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We're back tomorrow. You're going to be here tomorrow, Caribou?
1: Yes, sir.
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I just want to say a quick thank you to everyone that came out and partied with us Friday night out on Paper Mill Island for Ripe. The guys were amazing, and I was really impressed with Seven Sons. First time seeing them, a band I hope to get back to Syracuse at some point. And of course, Isaac French killed it as well. But a big thank you to all of you. We packed the island. It was an awesome night. Thanks again. Coming up, we'll get to the 1975 and Alien Ant Farm. It's In Color, Headlights on 95X.

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Paula Semisonic coming up. It's Miles Smith, his latest Hold Me in the Dark on 95X. 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

We're back out on Paper Mill Island tonight for our next Island Takeover event, and this time we're going country. It's Country Nights on the Island. We'll have all your favorite country music along with open line dancing from Movin' Boots Dance Connection. It's free to get in. It is all ages. Doors open at 6. We'll get the line dancing going shortly after. Vendors and food trucks on site, and the bar will be open. It's going to be a great time tonight. It's all sponsored by Messes Fireworks, Mellow Roofing, United Healthcare, and Davidson Ford of Clay. 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
1: 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I mean, that would be nuts. It's the dream.

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0: grab your furry friend and head to NBT Bank Stadium on Sunday, August 23rd for our last Bark in the Park of the season. 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

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Imagine Dragons, Fall Out Boy. Coming up, it's Julia Wolf in my room on 95X. I've

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0: 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It's for Napoli Pizzeria. 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Now, Napoli Pizza is where every piece is a taste of authentic Italy, handcrafted pizzas made with fresh ingredients, perfect tomato sauce, and bubbling golden cheese. 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

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On the way, we'll get to Paramore. 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
2: 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It's a new week, which means new featured artist and song. Now, this week's artist is Michigander. This song comes off his album Over Before You Know It. The name of the song is called Freaking Out, and there's a pretty cool music video that goes along with the song as well. But I want to know what you think of it. Is it something that we should continue to play? Do you like it? Do you think it's okay? Do you love it? Do you want to keep hearing it? Text me your feedback, 315-629-9570. Michigander, Freaking Out. This is The Drop on 95X.

Michigander freaking out, your drop featured artist and song of the week. I'm looking for some feedback on it. What do you think? Something we should keep playing? Let me know. 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
1: Love that song, Buffalo Traffic Jam, Fool's Gold. Coming up, we'll hear from Bleachers and Biba Doobie featuring the Marias. These guys are back in the area this weekend at CMAX. Still time to get those tickets. It's going to be a great show. Sublime, Until the Sun Explodes on 95X.

Biba Doobie featuring the Marias, All I Did Was Dream of You. So the NFL preseason has gotten underway. I have not had a chance to watch a game yet. I don't usually watch a ton of preseason. I was hoping to be able to see something over the weekend, but I'm just way too busy. It's been a busy season with work, and that unfortunately has put me behind the eight ball with work at home. So the honey-do list has gotten pretty long, and I'm going to have to wind up taking some days off from work just to get the work done at home. I've got a fence to repair. I have a deck to paint, which our deck wraps around the entire back of the house. It is a nightmare of a project. I've done it once already, and it's that time again. And then I've got a bathroom that needs to be updated, so trying to get some stuff done in there. Those of you that own a home, you know how it is. The chore list never ends. It's the Cranberries on 95X.

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We are back out on Paper Mill Island in Baldwinsville tonight for our next Island Takeover event. Now, I know you're probably looking outside right now and be like, eh, man, the weather doesn't look great, but it's supposed to clear out. It's supposed to get sunny and actually be a really nice evening. Now, tonight is Country Nights on the Island, the first one of these we've done all summer. We're going to have all your favorite country music playing. Marty will be out there actually DJing, but we're going to be joined by Movin' Boots Dance Connection for some open line dancing. So if you are a line dancer or you've always wanted to try it, this is a perfect opportunity to do it because it's free and it's open to all ages. So bring the family out, listen to some country music, do a little line dancing and have some fun. We open up the doors at 6. We'll have a couple of vendors out there as well. The bar, of course, will be open. It's going to be a lot of fun. 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
1: Wackadoo! 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Come and meet everyone's favorite healer in person for plenty of smiles and a photo at intervals throughout the game. And it's the last spark in the

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2: Oh! Wow.

In color headlights. So some sad news coming out of Hollywood this morning. Actress Hayden Panettiere died at the age of 36, which is way too young. Of course, Hayden made a career not only in movies, but on some pretty popular TV shows, including Heroes and Nashville. Rest in peace, Hayden Panettiere. Coming up, we'll get to The Clash. We'll hear from Dexter and the Moon Rocks. It's The Killers, The Man.

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Weather-wise, it looks like we're going to be trading some rainy days for some nice days this week, at least through Wednesday. Now, today it is supposed to clear out just in time for us to have our country night out on the island at Paper Mill in Baldwinsville. It's a free event. We'll have Marty out there spinning your favorite tunes. We'll have some line dancing as well with Movin' Boots Dance Connection. Then tomorrow looks like a nice day. Wednesday, another chance of rain. But then Thursday, Friday are looking very nice with sun, upper 70s, the perfect kind of weather to be outside. That's it for me. I'm heading out of here. Have a great afternoon. Jack's coming in next. I leave you with Dominic Fike, Baby Doll, on 95X.

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Phoenix taking it back with 1901. It's on 95X, and my name is Jack, stepping in with you here on your Monday afternoon with you right up until 7. Give me a follow on Instagram, On Air with Jack, and it's good to be back. Last week, I had the family. We took a little trip out to New Hampshire. The coastline took our 14-month-old to the beach for the very first time. Of course, when I say the beach, the ocean. Of course, we've taken them up to Fairhaven. We've taken them to Green Lakes, but the ocean, obviously a little bit different, and he loved those little waves. Had a lot of fun. Talk more about that coming up. But first, let's get you back into more alternative with the latest from the Revivalists. Please.

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1: 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This is our new song, Beaches in Tennessee. 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
1: There's no particular first impression that I want people to have. I think that with this record, we definitely wanted it to feel more like the band is live. Never really been able to capture that in the studio, and so if there was something that I was hoping people would feel is just the fact that the live presence of the band is on.

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0: Every great party throughout history was made possible thanks to Sharky's. The Boston Tea Party. Sharky's was there. Aunt Helen's 80th birthday party wouldn't have been the same without Sharky's. Woodstock 99.
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The Island Takeover brought to you by Davidson Ford of Clay continues tonight with our country night out at the island. 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

AJR back out on the road this summer playing tons of state fairs all around the country. Unfortunately, New York State Fair is not included in that list, but we had them a few years ago. Remember how packed that crowd was? I mean, yeah, I don't think you could fit any more bodies in that crowd. But either way, of course, the fair is starting up next week, and we'll have more info on what 95X is doing out there with you this year at the fair. We'll have details soon at 95X.com. For now, we saw this guy just last month at Paper Mill Island. Here's Matt Mason now on 95X.

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So yeah, I had a fun week away with the family last week. If you followed along, my wife and I have a 14-month-old. So it was kind of our first family vacation together. We drove out to New Hampshire, went to one of our places right along the coast, and he got to experience the ocean for the very first time. To say, I thought he was going to be a little scared of the waves, but man, he was not. He ran in, ran out, ran in, ran out. Of course, he loved all the dogs walking on the beach too. I think he's definitely going to be a little beach bum throughout his life. Of course, his dad is too, so what can I say? It's Modest Mouse now on 95X.

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It's on 95X. My name is Jack with you right up until 7. Give me a follow on Instagram, On Air with Jack. I hope you had a great weekend. And coming up tonight, the Island Takeover continues, presented by Davidson Ford of Clay. 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

just under 10 minutes away. The latest single from The Neighborhood coming up, plus a 90s throwback and Green Day. But first, it's Dirty Heads, One of Those Days. It's on 95X.

Hot pursuit and fiery auto crashes. Some will die in hot pursuit while sifting through my ashes. Some will fall in love with life and drink it from a fountain that is pouring like an avalanche coming down the mountain.

I'm a 90s baby, and of course I grew up watching The X-Files. And remember they did a reboot back, I think it was 2014 on Hulu. They did a couple seasons of that, and then it just stopped. Well, apparently there's another reboot happening. X-Files creator Chris Carter has claimed that Gillian Anderson and David Duchovny are set to return as Dana Scully and Fox Mulder in Ryan Coogler's upcoming reboot. I'm not sure who Ryan Coogler is, but either way, I'm sure it's going to be interesting as the original pair team up with new FBI agents that reopen the X-Files. No more details on that as of yet, but I definitely am super excited for it. It's The Neighborhood now on 95X.

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My name is Jack, and I'm hanging with you right up until 7. You can find me on Instagram, On Air with Jack, and I am so stoked for the release of Almost Monday's new album coming September 9th called Thank God It's Almost Monday. Here's No More Regrets on 95X.

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And next week, the kickoff to the Great New York State Fair. I heard today the 800 pounds of butter have officially arrived out at the fairgrounds and soon to be sculpted into something. But yeah, we'll be out there at the fair starting next week. I can't believe it's already here. Red Hot Chili Peppers on 95X.

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The Killers on 95X. If you're wondering where they are these days, Brandon Flowers has pivoted to country music, but don't worry, he's not breaking up the band. He just creatively needs to go in another direction to try to sort some things out. They were in the process of doing their eighth album, and then they scrapped it halfway through recording. He said he was feeling disconnected from their synth-heavy 80s new wave style that they're known for, and hopefully he'll be able to kind of, you know, readjust himself a little bit, reacclimate to his Killers project by doing his own solo stuff. So we'll see what happens. It'll be interesting to hear what he comes up with and his new country solo album called Thrasher coming out on August 21st. For now, it's In Color with Headlights. We are commercial free, brought to you by William Attar on 95X. Yeah.

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Miles Smith on your Monday night on 95X, 5 o'clock hour kicking off right now. My name is Jack, hanging with you right up until midnight. Find me on Instagram too, On Air with Jack. And tonight we hope you can join us for our next event with the Island Takeover Series brought to you by Davidson Ford of Clay. Our country night happening tonight with open line dancing from Movin' Boots Dance Connection. We'll also have vendors and community partners including Toastbusters, Coco Food Trucks, plus United Healthcare and Music for the Mission will be out there as well. 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Again, it's Jack as we kick off more alternative with the latest from Death Cab for Cutie. Here's Riptides.

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1: 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This is our new song, Beaches in Tennessee. 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
0: Cage the Elephant's Matt Schultz on whether he thought the band would last as long as they have.
1: You always have those dreams and those hopes to be doing this for your whole life. I definitely didn't see myself doing anything else. But I think that the reality is so much more enriching than what the imagination can come up with. All of the amazing people that we've met over the years, the incredible experiences. It's been a blessing, to say the least, and we definitely want to and do see ourselves doing this for the rest of our lives.

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Man, the last couple of weeks of August, just, they go by so fast. And so I was trying in July this thing that I coined, July maxing, where I make the most of every single day. Well, now I've got to do that for August, because if you look on the calendar, Labor Day is 3 weeks from today. But who's counting? Not trying to bring you down, but we got to make the most of the summer between now and 3 weeks from today. And there's still a lot coming up. Island Takeover, we've got the fair coming next week. And of course, more Alternative Right Now from Buffalo Traffic Jam on 95X. What do you

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Taking it back to 1996 with the Refreshments, Bandidos, some roots of alternative on 95X. And I love that song just for the fact that as a Star Trek fan, I definitely appreciate the line where they say your alias says you're Captain Jean-Luc Picard of the United Federation of Planets because he won't speak English anyway. Apparently, the band threw that line in there because they were massive Star Trek fans at the time and were drinking coffee while writing it. So why not throw in a Star Trek reference? I love it. Beba Doobie now with the Marias on 95X.

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Come out and join us for a country night. 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Coming up, we'll hear Miles Smith, plus Taking It Back with The Cure. A little Hozier on the way, too. First, though, it's Temper City and Self-Aware on 95X.

Taking it back with The Cure, some roots of alternative on your Monday afternoon. It's on 95X. My name is Jack with you right up until 7. We continue now with Miles Smith. It's his latest single, Hold Me in the Dark.

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Rounding out your Monday afternoon on 95X. My name is Jack, stepping out the door. You can find me on Instagram, On Air with Jack. I'll be back in again with you tomorrow afternoon at 2. And this album, I swear, I've listened to it front to back, maybe 2 or 3 times a day, especially when trying to put my son down for a nap, because this whole album from start to finish is the only thing that calms him down and gets him to take his nap. So, hey, I don't hate it, though. I wonder how Noah would feel about that, though. Kara's up next. Enjoy the rest of your Monday with 95X.

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Hey, what's up? It's Kara hanging out with you here on 95X. What did you do this weekend? I had a super exciting weekend. I'm going to tell you all about it coming up a little bit after Dominic Fike. It's Baby Doll on 95X.

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I had an amazing weekend at Vernon Downs Hotel for the Sci-Fi Horror Fest. If you love all things spooky and scary and horror, next year you gotta hit it up because it was such a blast. Dirty Heads right now, one of those days, it's on 95X. Yeah.

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If you are not aware of our island takeover, I'm going to be giving you the lowdown on all of our events happening this coming week in a few minutes after Sam Fender and Olivia Dean. It's Rain Me In on 95X.

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